You voted. You decided. So, this countdown's your fault. We mean, this is Gold's greatest countdowns of all time. 49.

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0: Vanessa.
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0: Vanessa.
1: Hung up the

0: You voted. You decided. So, this countdown's your fault. We mean, this is Gold's greatest countdowns of all time.
1: Number 9. Hello.

0: You voted. You decided. So, this countdown's your fault. We mean, this is Gold's greatest countdowns of all time.
1: Number two.

Backstreet Boys, Larger Than Life. It's just great songs on Gold with Higo. We're going to get into your drive home straight after the news, and I'm going to do that with a song that has a couple of interesting things about it. One, it doesn't have any real drums on it. It doesn't have any real percussive instruments at all, and it's a really rhythm-heavy song, but it was produced by

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0: It's just great songs for your drive home on Gold, and you can wake up on the bright side of the dial with the Christian O'Connell Show. They've been away for a couple of weeks, but they're back on Monday, so we've been giving you the best bits of the show. And one of my favourite things that they do, it's really simple, it's the at-work time waster. You grab something from over here, you grab something from over here, and then you just mash them together like this.
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1: All the times that you rain on my parade, and all the clubs you get in using my name.